0: you step on the brake now, please, ma'am?
1: Of course, officer. Please to.
0: Turn signal now, please. No, ma'am, the one on the car.
1: I never use that. This is far more dependable.
0: Ma'am, I'll get in an awful lot of trouble if you don't test your turn signal.
1: Well, but you do seem like a very nice young man, so I don't really know you.
0: Headlights now, please.

0: Afternoon. Spot safety check. May I see your license, please?
1: Yes, sir. You bet.
0: All right, Mr. Carter, do you mind hitting your brake for me now, please?
2: Yes, sir.
0: Turn signals now, please. Right. Left. Put your headlights on.
3: This is Ludlow Niner requesting a want on Nora Union David 131.
2: Mr. Carter, is the car registered in your name?
4: My name's, yeah.
2: May I see, please?
4: I'm afraid I left it at home, but I'll go get it. Right now?

0: Ludlow Miner in pursuit on Garvey, heading toward Lincoln. 1957 black and blue modified Bel Air sedan. Nora, Union, David, 1-3-1.
1: Ludlow Niner, we sure wants for multiple traffic warrants on Nora, Union, David, 1-3-1.
0: You don't run like that for traffic warrants. He's alive.
2: I'll call it in. This is Ludlow Niner, a TA at 1600 block Carmel Way. Injury victim, request backup and ambulance. Code 3. Doesn't make any sense. All he had was a few traffic warrants. Well, why'd he try and kill himself?
0: Those skid marks say he almost killed himself trying not to kill them.
2: And why'd he split like that? Huh? Is it real?
0: I don't know. But I bet you my man thinks it is. Make book on that.
3: But I've got to see it. Miss, I'm sorry. It's just impossible. I tell you what, why don't you call back later on tonight, okay?
4: Is he gonna die?
3: Miss, I've already told you everything I know.
4: Then let me see him, then, please.
5: Excuse me, Joe.
3: Hey, listen, there's really no point in you waiting, okay?
6: Calling Dr. Stevens. Dr. Stevens.
3: Well, you two could have saved yourselves a trip. He's still unconscious.
2: Any idea when we might get a chance to talk to him?
3: Later on today, maybe. They still have a lot of tests to run. I'll see what I can find out for you, okay?
2: Okay.
4: Please. You're the ones who arrested Jimmy, aren't you?
2: Jimmy Carter?
4: Yes.
2: Yes, ma'am.
4: Help us. Please help us. He didn't know what he was getting into. All he did was to drive the van. They gave him $200, and I told him not.
0: Hold on. Wait a minute. Somebody paid him to drive a van. What does that have to do with us?
4: The first stole that you found in his car. He was bringing it to me.
2: Ma'am, how did you know that we found a fur stole in the car?
4: He called me. He said he was bringing it over. I don't want the fur. I want Jimmy. We're going to be married. Please. We're going to have a baby.
0: You know, you'll have to be booked on possession of stolen property or suspicion of grand theft.
4: But he didn't steal the furs. He only drove the truck. I told you that. That's all.
2: I'm sorry, ma'am, but I'm afraid the charges are the same.
4: If you found the furs, could you let him go then?
0: It would help if he told us where they were.
4: If I told you in his place, kind of, couldn't that count the same?
0: I can't promise you anything, but if you help us, maybe we can return the favor.
4: He told me the rest of the furs were in the condemned area of the Volmore amusement park. An oceanfront walk.
3: Willie? Terry?
2: Excuse me.
0: Wait here.
3: Now, Litchfield's got him listed as satisfactory, but you probably won't be able to talk to him till sometime tomorrow.
0: Okay, Jill, thanks for checking.
3: Yeah. Hey, thank you.
7: What for?
3: Well, for finally talking that girl into going home.
8: No search warrant. I don't want to hear any more about it. That's final.
9: Well, we got nothing to lose by trying, Lieutenant.
8: You're wrong. You got a great deal to lose. The more warrants you get turned down for, the harder they're going to look at the next request you're making. You got zip and zero to base this on.
10: What about the girl at the hospital?
8: What is your informant's name? Where does she reside?
9: She took off before we could ask her.
8: And she just volunteered the information.
10: She was scared. She and Carter are planning on getting married. They're going to have a baby.
8: Touching? How do you know she's his girlfriend?
9: She told us.
8: You know she's pregnant because she told you. You know where certain stolen property is because she told you.
10: Lieutenant, we're wasting time if we're going to get those furs before...
8: Webster, you may be willing to take the word of someone whose name you don't know, whose address you cannot provide, but the law, and especially procedure relating to the issuance of a warrant to search and seize, requires more than that, a lot more. Now, you find your informant, bring her in here, or secure her sworn affidavit and bring it in here, then maybe you can get your warrant.
9: Hey, Lieutenant, why would she try and lie to us?
8: I don't know, Gillis. On the other hand, I don't know why she'd tell you the truth either. Permission granted.
10: Beg your pardon?
8: Didn't you just ask permission to establish a stakeout at the amusement park?
10: I guess we did.
8: Permission granted.

0: Carrie, how long do you think this place has been condemned?
1: A year, maybe.
0: Well, if it's not in use, if nobody lives there, how come we still need a search warrant?
1: Somebody owns it. That's all that matters. Used or not used.

0: What do you call that?
1: If he's got a key, we've got no legal cause. We just have to sit tight.
0: I got a weird idea.
1: Speak.
0: There's something that's better than a search warrant. Permission. He can give it to us.
1: Let's go. Hey, if we go in there, it might get a little hairy, so why don't you call for a backup and I'll talk to him.
0: Okay. Take it easy. 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
2: Read your request, Ludlow Niner. 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
0: Niner out.
3: Well, I don't know. Maybe I should and maybe I shouldn't.
1: You do have a key to the building, don't you?
3: Oh, sure. I got keys to everything around here, more than I can use sometimes.
1: Well, all we want to do is to look around. If there's nothing wrong in there, we'll be out in 30 seconds.
3: Suppose there is something wrong in there.
0: Then we'll be out quicker than 30 seconds.
3: I got a gun back in the shack. You want me to go and get it in case there's any trouble?
1: No. All we want you to do is to give us permission to look in there and to unlock a door for us.

0: time religion. Give me that old time religion. Give me that old time religion. Give me that old time religion. Give me that old time religion. Give me that old time religion. Give me that old time religion. Give me that old time religion. Give me that old time religion.
1: Police, priest, hold it. You never make it.

0: Did the guys call for a backup?
1: Yeah, we're the ones.
0: He must belong to you then.
1: I guess he does now.
0: Over here.
2: Thanks.
0: Right through that door. Okay, take it to your right. Somebody say it was time for a coffee break?
3: What's a good arrest, Lieutenant?
0: Depends on what happens in court. I don't suppose they will cooperate.
2: Look at those reports. They knew they had the right to remain silent.
0: You give them Miranda?
2: Mm-hmm.
3: Yes, sir. But they still seem pretty cocky.
0: ADW, suspicion, rape, grand theft auto, etc., etc. Okay, these guys ought to go up for quite some time. I don't know why they'd be feeling cocky.
2: Lieutenant?
0: What?
2: If there's any doubt about a conviction, I've got an idea that may help.
0: Listening.
2: Well, remember the guy we nailed with the fur, Jimmy Carter? Well, we ran an RI on him, and he's got a record, but nothing like the other two guys.
0: So?
2: Well, when we talked to his girlfriend in the hospital...
0: She copped out about the restaurant, so?
2: She also said that Carter was only the wheelman.
0: Well, that doesn't make him any the less guilty. You should know that.
2: But maybe we can get Carter to cooperate, to give us more information about the other jobs. He's never been into anything like this before. This is multiple felony counts.
0: All right, give it a whirl. You and Webster see what you can get out of him.
3: Lieutenant? Why don't you let Willie handle it? It's his idea.
0: A, because you're a team. B, because I think you can probably get to Carter easier than Willie can. And C, because I just made an order.
3: Why? Because I'm black?
0: No, not because you're black. Believe it or not, I went through just what you're going through right now. I wasn't exactly born in the lap of luxury either, you know. I know how these street rules can hang on to you. But they don't apply anymore, so the sooner you get rid of them, the better. Talk to Carter.
3: He's wrong.
2: About what? About asking a guy to cooperate?
3: You call it cooperate. Where I come from, it's called something else.
2: Hey, if Carter gives us the information, he can go on trial with the other two guys like he never told us a thing.
3: Yeah. And he gets a suspended sentence, maybe probation for window dressing. And the others take a heavy fall. It won't be hard for them to add it up.
2: Terry, with five felony counts, by the time they get out of prison, Carter will be a grandfather.
3: Willie, when Carter hits the street, everyone is going to know. And if you don't think that those two guys who do get sent up don't have friends, you're out of your mind.
2: Well, that's great thinking. Maybe we ought to send Carter up for 10 years, huh? That'll be great for him. Good for his girlfriend, too.
3: Willie, if he does take the fall, it could be for 3 or 4 years. But if he gets labeled as a fink, it could be for life.
2: Yeah, well, a prison record could last for life, too. Hey, I don't see why I should apologize for trying to make a good bust stick. Now, those two other guys have got records of rape and assault with a deadly weapon. Now, they're guilty, and they ought to be off the street, and that's all I'm trying to do. A guy who turns in a fire alarm is not finking on an arsonist. He's a guy who gives a damn.
4: He's lucky it's just the concussion, and there's no internal bleeding. They'll probably transfer him to the prison ward in a few hours.
2: Has anyone been asking for him?
4: No.
2: We were wondering about his girlfriend.
4: Mm.
2: If she does show, we can use her name and address.
4: Sure. Okay. See you for dinner. Sorry, Terry, spaghetti again.
2: Hello, Jimmy. My name's William Gillis. It's my partner, Terry Webster. Okay, if we talk for a few minutes?
5: Those lousy traffic lights, huh?
2: Well, if you'd stopped when we gave you the red light, that might have been all. We found the fur stole in your car, Jimmy. We found the rest of the stuff at the amusement park. Jimmy, I don't think you understand.
3: You don't have to tell us anything. Do you want us to get your lawyer?
6: Who says I have anything to do? Anything?
2: Your girlfriend. Who cares a lot about what happens to you?
6: Where is she?
3: We don't know. Matter of fact, we don't even know her name.
6: Big soul, brother. Trying to jazz me and you don't know nothing. Who says I got a girlfriend anyway?
2: Well, you could have fooled me. I guess she was just some one-night notion, huh?
6: You know, you don't know nothing.
2: She's gonna have a baby.
3: She'd like to have you around. Now, she said you only handle wheels and we believe her. Look, do you want to buy a deal?
6: Well, what have you got to sell?
2: Okay, you tell us anything you know about who fenced the furs, how they got the ground plans of the vaults. And the prosecutor will give you immunity.
6: How long you think I'll last on the streets if I faint?
2: We can keep your identity a secret. Hey, Jimmy, you've been in trouble before, but nothing like this. With 5 counts of grand theft, you'd be away a long time.
6: And can you give me a guarantee?
3: I can only give you my word that I'll do everything possible to keep your identity a secret.
6: You're sure it's a bad fall, huh?
3: That's right, it is.
6: What do you want to know?
7: Thank you, Officer Webster.
8: Ooh, er noget særligt. 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
1: Does the defense wish to cross-examine?
2: Yes. Officer Webster, you've testified that certain information led you and Officer Gillis to the condemned area of the amusement park.
3: Yes, sir.
2: Good. Now, what was the source of your information?
4: Objection.
1: The court has already ruled that any informant's identity will not be revealed.
2: How do you feel about that, Officer Webster?
4: Your Honor, this is improper cross. Objection.
1: Sustained.
2: So you and Officer Gillis went to the amusement park and you found what?
4: Your Honor, the witness has been over this ground.
2: The defense is merely seeking to make sure the witness has been over all of this ground. Will you answer the question, Officer Webster?
3: We saw the two defendants entering one of the buildings. We obtained permission from the watchman and went in after them.
2: Permission? You didn't have a search warrant then?
3: No, sir.
2: Go on.
3: We went in and found the defendants with a number of furs that were subsequently identified as having been stolen from Adrian Farias.
2: Well, then it was on that basis that the arrest was made, and that was about it, right?
3: Yes, sir.
2: Fine. No further questions.
4: Prosecution rests, Your Honor.
1: Witness excused. In view of the time, if you'd like, I'll call a recess so you could start your case in the morning.
2: That won't be necessary, Your Honor. We only have one witness.
1: Very well, call your witness.
2: The defense calls Calvin Elliott to the stand.
5: Calvin Elliott to the stand, please.
3: Who's Calvin Elliott?
6: Do you swear to tell the truth, the whole truth, and nothing but the truth, so help you God?
7: I do.
6: State your name and occupation.
7: Calvin Elliott, real estate investment.
2: Mr. Elliott, among your holdings, do you include some property out at the amusement park?
7: I do, for all the good it does me.
2: Officer Webster mentioned an old restaurant out there, is that?
7: It's mine, yes.
2: You rent out space, do you?
7: I do.
2: Tell me, did you ever rent any storage space to John Barker, the defendant?
7: I did.
2: Do you have trouble with vandalism out there?
7: Sure. That's why I hire a security guard.
2: Yes. Now, Mr. Elliott, I show you a letter that was sent to the security agency that you employ. Did you write that letter?
7: Yeah, I did.
2: Would you read the last paragraph out loud for us, please?
7: Frankly, looks to me like most of the guards are old drunks, if you ask me. So I don't want any of them using that building for their friends to bed down in. As far as I'm concerned, their job is to keep people out. They got no right to let anybody in. Sincerely, no need to read my name, is there?
2: No, Mr. Elliott. I'm sure that's more than enough. Your Honor, I move for dismissal on the grounds that the owner of the property specifically...

0: specifically removed from the night watchman the right to admit anyone. Illegal search and seizure, prima facie.
1: Counsel?
2: The people were unaware of these facts, Your Honor. If we could have a recess...
0: The recess will not change the facts that the prosecution is unaware of, Your Honor.
1: I'm afraid I'll have to agree, Counsel. Witness excused. Case dismissed for the reasons previously stated. Court will recess till 2:30.
3: Thank you.
4: You're welcome.
2: Sorry, fellas. Law's the law. What'd they say?
5: He just wanted to remind me who my friends are.
2: Think they know?
5: Maybe. I mean, they ain't down.
2: Hang in there, bro.
5: That's beautiful. You tell me how the law's supposed to work, then I see how it really works, and you tell me to hang in there.
6: Hey, Jimmy. Jimmy, if they do know, they're not gonna leave you alone. Let us help, okay?
5: How? Like you just did.

0: put him out on that limb and then we chopped it off.
1: Webster, there's no way we could have foreseen what happened.
2: Maybe not, Lieutenant, but the fact is we're not in trouble. Jimmy Carter is.
1: Jimmy Carter might be in trouble. This department doesn't run on might be.
0: You're not going to offer him any protection, then?
1: Webster, I can't offer him protection. There's no evidence he's in danger. He hasn't asked for any protection.
0: He hasn't asked for protection because he doesn't trust the police any further than he can...
1: Oh, look, the two of you used established police procedure. It didn't work out. That happens sometimes. I'm sorry. I know how you feel.
0: No, you don't know how I feel.
2: Lieutenant, may we be dismissed?
1: Dismissed.
2: Come on, let's go. You know, I can't stop thinking about Jimmy, and I'm really not sure if I was right or wrong when I asked him to be an informant.
0: You weren't wrong, Willie. It's just we've all got our own kinds of truth to work with.
2: Yeah, I guess. But what do we do now?
0: All I know is we better find Carter before they do. Well, there's still a Carter to find.
2: Hi, Marley.
3: I know this looks crazy, but...
0: Nice try, but our car is over there. You know, if you hadn't come looking for us, we'd be looking for you. How's Jimmy?
3: He hasn't been out of the room for 3 days. He just lies on the bed and stares at the ceiling. It's like he's waiting for them. They know we're there. There's always one of them across the street watching the building.
0: Anyone follow you to the station?
3: I don't think so. But they don't want me. It's Jimmy they're after.
0: Maybe you both could get out of town.
2: Yeah, do you have relatives somewhere?
3: No, just me and Jimmy. I'm gonna lose him. I know I am. Can't you do something?
2: If they were sure it was Jimmy who copped out, you'd think they'd have done something before now.
0: If they see her with us, they'll have no doubt. Do you have a phone in your room?
3: Yes.
0: Write it down.
3: I don't understand.
0: Here's our phone number and address. Maybe we can get you both out. Jimmy can stay with us, and you can stay with a very nice nurse who's married to a very nice cop who live right next door.
3: But how are we going to sell Jimmy into moving in with you?
0: I don't know yet. But why don't we get you first to work, and then we can find a phone and talk to Jimmy. Stop worrying, okay? I hope that spaghetti is good for expectant mothers.

0: sure took you long enough, honey. It's getting lonesome. I could stand another beer, too.
1: I was thinking the same thing myself. And I hate to drink alone.
0: Where'd you get that key, John?
1: Found it. We told you we had to get it off. Well, we have, Jim boy. This one's a waltz. Me and Tufa, we do the heavy stuff, and you drive. Just like old times.
0: No. I'll pass. You can find somebody else.
1: Couldn't do it, boy. It's just you and me and Tufa. Special. You're a buddy, Jimmy boy. You wouldn't want us thinking of you in any other way, would you?

0: The heavy trades at night. We'll make it tomorrow morning before the owner takes the night receipt to the bank. I figure maybe 3G. Just like I told you, Waltz.
1: You said Tufa was in there. Now, where is he?
0: Tufa's busy.
1: A waltz?
0: Hey, you're really uptight, Jimmy boy. Relax. We've got nothing to worry about, do we?
1: Okay. See you tomorrow.
0: No way. No way. You and I are going to stick together like flypaper from now till then.
1: That's cool. Just let me go talk to Marley so she'll know where I'm at.
0: Come on, let's not fret ourselves about Marley. You're going to talk to her after tomorrow morning. Right now, we'll fall by my path. I got a six-pack of beer on ice.

0: Jimmy? Jimmy?
1: Guess that answers one question.
0: Maybe he split.
1: Still no sign of Big John or Twofer. Marley said that they were watching the place.
2: Where is Marley? Where is she?
0: We just dropped her off at work. Where have you been?
2: The Big John, man. He knows.

0: we gonna wait all night?
1: There's nothing else to do. She's got her number, she'll call.
0: You ought to run for president. All those promises. I never should have let you talk me into staying here. I should have waited for Marley.
1: Wait a minute, hold on. Hello?
2: Who's this?
1: Terry Webster, who's this? Marley, where are you?
2: I'm worried about Jimmy.
1: He's here with us.
2: Can I speak to him, please?
0: Penny.
2: Jimmy, I...
3: Hey, just smile and ask me if I'm all right, lover.
0: Are you all right?
1: Is she all right?
0: Yeah.
3: Now, she tells you she's staying the night with a sister, and it's cool with you.
0: Yeah, well that's okay with me.
3: Very good. We're keeping her here with us. Now, you're gonna help us knock over that liquor store. And she'll be along so you don't try anything clever with that pig friend of yours. You dig?
0: Yeah. I dig.
3: Hey, you smiling, boy?
0: Sure.
3: After those two pig friends of yours split in the morning, we'll give you curb service. You meet us at Erie and Grand. Now, meantime, nothing cute. She's too good-looking a chick for anything to happen to her face. Say goodbye.
0: Yeah. See you.
4: Where was she calling from?
0: She's staying the night with a sister.
4: I thought she didn't have any relatives.
0: Hey, educate him.
1: What else?
0: Nothing.
1: You did a lot of listening.
0: Hey, look, it's personal, okay?
4: Hey, Jimmy, a sister is as a friend, right?
0: A for effort.
4: What's the friend's name?
0: Look, it's cool.
1: Take it easy, man.
0: And don't man me. Now, you crossed over, pig. You're on the other side.
1: Why don't I just write you off? Jimmy, the law can work for you. At least it came close once.
0: Yeah, and it fell flat on its butt.
1: Maybe because of something nobody could help.
0: Yeah, well, just forget it. I'll cut out in the morning. Me and Marley, we will go somewhere.
4: How are you gonna live?
0: I know about cars, plenty. That's why they need me for that liquor store to drive.
4: What liquor store?
0: It's just the job they mentioned.
1: Well, the next time they say they need you in a job, I'd walk the other way.
0: And maybe they don't know for sure that I copped out.
4: And maybe, just maybe, they're gonna take you on a job and set you up. Get you killed.
1: Be a little rough on Marley, though. And on the baby, too. But you suit yourself, Jimmy. You decide who your friends are.

0: Cleanliness is next to Jackson, Tennessee. Religion my old lady always was harping on.
1: You got religion, Missy? Give me that old-time religion. Give me that old-time religion. Give me that old-time religion. How's the rest of that go, Toof?
0: Are you asking me? Religion. Salvation, little lady.
1: We're gonna get your man baptized bright and early tomorrow morning.
0: Bang, bang, bang, bang, bang!
2: Hey, Terry. Terry, let's go. We're late. Come on.
3: You're welcome to stay, man.
4: Why don't you call Marty? Have her come over.
5: I'll think about it. Hey, Terry.
0: Thanks, man. Maybe, I'll see you around sometime.
6: Hey, Willie, will you fill the thermos? You think that's a very good idea, leaving him alone like that?
3: Yeah, he'll just rip the place off, right?
6: Oh, come on, man. There's such a thing as putting too much responsibility on a guy.
7: Hey, Mike, somebody's got to trust him sometime.
3: Yeah, we trust him like he trusted us. But he thanked me. Why?
6: You let him stay tonight. You let him stick around.
3: No, no, it wasn't like that. It was like he was saying goodbye. And maybe he was. Tell Riker that I'm not feeling too good today.

0: There he is. Where is she? You said she'd be here with you.
1: Afraid she's tied up for the moment. Big John, he doesn't appreciate all we do for him. We heist a nice new set of wheels. See that his old lady's comfortable. Case a job that's gonna put Jingle in his pocket.
0: Now, how long do you think it'll be before somebody reports this heap stolen?
2: Long enough to get the job done, Jimmy boy.
1: Hey, we don't want to be late now, do we? Get in and drive.

0: Yes, sir?
1: Sir, my name is Webster. I'm a police officer. And if you have a silent alarm, you better hit it because you're about to be robbed. And if you have a weapon on the premises, I'd like to have it, please.
0: What's this?
2: You've just been promoted. You're going in with us.
0: Ain't no clip in here.
3: Well, see, if there was a clip and something went wrong, that'd be armed robbery. We don't want to take a chance on a bum fall like that, eh? Know what I mean? Let's go.
4: Any available Ludlow unit, a 211 silent alarm at liquor store, corner Beaumont and Winston.
5: Ludlow 9 are responding on a 211, code 3.

0: Anybody home? A little service out here, what do you say? Service?
1: All right, freeze.
0: Don't do it!
1: Just put your hands up and slowly turn around. Slow!

0: You sure Carter wasn't in on the burglary?
1: No, not with an empty gun.
0: Okay. Pieces all fit. Carter's in the clear. How's he feeling about us, by the way?
1: Us?
0: Yeah. The men in blue, the establishment, the boys who made him an offer that backfired.
1: He probably thinks that you shouldn't promise what you can't deliver.
0: How are you feeling about us, Officer Webster?
1: Well, Willie told you that I wasn't feeling too good earlier. I feel a little better right now. Just a little better.
0: Webster? You're dismissed.

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1: Previously on Absentia.
2: I wish there was something else, but there isn't.
1: Don't tell me. I don't care what forensics thinks that they found or didn't find. Somebody is still out there. Tom, there's a number on this folder. Just do me a favor and run it.
3: Emily, is it an emergency?
4: Yeah, I need your help with Flynn.
3: There's been a gas attack at the annex.
4: Casualties over the next couple of weeks are going to be at least double what we saw on site. We're going to need a lot of help around here.
5: I'm going back to my old job at the hospital, and we can make this a more regular thing.
6: Guys, I'd like to introduce you to Special Agent Julianne Gurnison. She's a profiler on loan to us from HQ.
7: So if we are focusing on a domestic group...
8: It tracks with her keeping silent, not taking credit.
7: So what's their next move?
5: Did you find out anything about that guy from the RV park?
7: I ran his sprints. He's in the system.
5: What are you talking about? Look at you. You're so... My birth mother is dead.
9: I may not be the freshest daisy in the garden, but hey, you know, I'm still breathing.
10: Take your hands off her!
11: Calm down!
12: Why am I on your wall? Who are you, really?
5: Answer the question.
12: Come on. Answer the question!
13: It says McNair.
12: It's Chandra's! Chandra's! McNair is my married name!
9: Look, December 9th, 1980, that's the night I had you.
10: I said take your
14: Shut
10: hands
14: up!
10: Off her.
14: Shut up!
9: It smelled something awful that night.
5: Congratulations, you looked up my birthday.
9: No, I know a lot more than that.
5: Let's get him out.
13: Let's go.
9: Don't do this.
5: Shut up, goddammit.
12: Emily, please.
15: Come on, let's go. You're
12: no,
5: come on,
12: please. Help me. Get my bag.

0: Durant, Isaac, Gunnison, my office, now.
1: We need to start ruling things out.
2: I spoke with SIOC. Real time, they've got nothing. Just typical post-event internet activity. But going over their cached surveillance, they've identified 5 extremist groups with increased chatter in the last month.
3: And counterterrorism sent over their own list.
4: 3 groups are on both. The New England Lightfoots, Patriotic Guardians, and Righteous Resistance.
1: I want surveillance on the leaders of all 3 groups. All source analysis round the clock.
5: You haven't ruled out a lone wolf, I hope. Because this is a federal building, we're jumping to an anarchist theory, but consider that FEMA, Veterans Affairs, hell, all the agencies in that building have had layoffs in the past 12 months.
4: Someone got fired and has a grudge.
5: Low-move terrorists are often motivated by extreme stress and problems at work.
3: Maybe it's one of us, then.
2: A few minutes ago, you were talking about groups.
5: We can't rule things out until we're certain.
1: Then get certain. Go, now.
6: I got him on a 48-hour hold.
7: That's more than enough.
6: What are you looking for?
7: Anything that proves her story.
6: What'd you get out of pretending?
7: I don't know. I thought she was dead.

0: You know what it was like? You remember those Chernobyl pictures?
1: Those frozen moments. All the clocks stopped. Everybody just gone.
2: I had a woman scream at me earlier. Her husband had just died, and she was freaking out because no one would validate her parking.
1: Sometimes people need someone to scream at.
2: Just keep doing what you're doing. Something will eventually, you know.
1: Yeah, you're right.
2: What time will you be home?
1: Okay, I have to go.
0: I'll call you back later.
1: What is it?
3: It's a yellow jacket hex key socket bit used in HVAC application. Same size as the bolts removed from the air handler.
4: Well, anybody working in the area could have dropped this.
3: It's shiny. It's used maybe once. You know any tradesmen that would leave a brand new specialized bit behind?
4: Okay, go get a list of every recent purchase of a yellow jacket hex key socket bit from every hardware store in the area. Go, go.

0: I gotta go back. I'll call you up later.
1: Yeah, okay. Hey! Hey, where are you going? I just got you out. I got questions for you.
2: We need to go somewhere safe.
1: We're in front of a police station.
2: They got me in the system. I need to get out of here now.
1: What? What are you talking about? Who's there?
2: Not now. They're coming in a second.
1: Fine, my place.

0: I'm gonna make coffee.
1: You got anything stronger?
0: It's 10 in the morning.
1: Well, I'm having an emotional moment.

0: Well, just me?
1: I'm not having an emotional moment.
0: Is that your son's room? It's Flynn, yeah?
1: Why were you following me?
0: I saw you in the RV park.
1: So why didn't you just tell me who you were?
0: I didn't know how to begin. And to be honest, you didn't really look like you were ready to welcome any long-lost family members.
1: So then after all these years, you come and find me?
0: No, you found me. It's a sign.
1: What do you mean?
0: I think maybe someone's trying to get me too.
1: Okay. Describe them.
0: Well, I never know it's them until it's too late.
1: Valerie, you're not making any sense.
0: That's part of it. It's like they give me something and then I don't remember.
1: What have you been doing for the past 6 years?
0: Prison. Well, some of the time, anyway.
1: So why would anyone be after you?
0: Well, why were they after you?
1: This is about you, Valerie. Why do you think you were being followed?
0: I don't know.
1: When did you start noticing that you're being followed?
0: I don't know. I don't know.
1: Well, just give me something to believe. Describe one moment when you were being followed.
0: I can't remember. I'm sorry.
1: You gotta leave.
0: What?
1: My story was all over the news. I bet it was exciting. Somewhere along the lines, our story's blurred and fiction becomes fact.
0: No. I'm not leaving.
1: You've got till the count of 10 to get out of my apartment before I get my gun.
0: You think I've never had a gun pointed at me? Go ahead, get it. I am not going back out there.
1: Then give me something to hang on to. Some reason to believe you.
0: I'm your mother. Emily, doesn't that count for something? Oh, God, I didn't want it to be like this. I gave birth to you.
1: What are you doing?
0: You're mine.
1: Valerie. What are you doing? No. Wait. Just sit down.
0: Sit down.
1: I can't. Here we go. No, Valerie. Valerie, come on. Hey, what are you doing?
2: Hey.
1: Jack, I need your help. This woman just fainted on me.
2: What woman?
1: It doesn't matter. Listen, she started having trouble talking. She was sweating and stuttering. And then she passed out.
2: How old is she? Do you know her?
1: No. I'm going through her bag right now.
2: Check what's inside. She might have some pills.
1: What's Novolog Mix 7030?
2: It's insulin. She's probably diabetic. You're gonna have to give her a shot.
1: Got it. Okay, where do I inject her?
2: Abdomen's the fastest. Pinch 1 or 2 inches of skin. Stay away from the navel at least a couple inches.
1: Got it.
2: Inject it at a 90-degree angle to the skin.
1: Okay, hold on.

0: just give you your injection. You're gonna feel better soon.
1: Oh, damn. I was saving her.
2: Bobby, stop the car, please.
3: It's Special Agent Crown.
4: There was a recent robbery-homicide in an air-conditioning warehouse. There are rumors of a connection to the attack.
2: No comment.
4: You cannot comment your way through a national emergency, Special Agent Crown. The internet's running out some theory about a pest exterminator. Please.
3: Sorry, Miss Lyle. I have nothing to give you today. Thank you. Let's go, Bobby. Thank you very much.
5: It's just there.
2: Anything on this pest exterminator rumor?
6: Yes, sir. So Estela Morales. She's a Guatemalan. She passed her U.S. citizenship exam at 9 a.m. She went outside the Federal Annex building and took a proud selfie. So here she is outside, this guy in the background. Now enhanced, take out Estela.
7: He's miles delay on, a decidedly less proud citizen, but he doesn't match the guy on camera.
2: Maybe he had an accomplice.
8: Miles is all over the place online. Anything with a conspiracy theory, he's on it.
0: He doesn't fit the profile.
2: The one we haven't seen yet?
0: The relevant factor is that Miles doesn't even have his GED.
9: Have you seen the tutorials up on YouTube? He doesn't have to be a chemistry professor.
0: Miles didn't finish school, never married, hasn't kept a job for more than 6 months. This isn't a man who takes on a complex task and sees it through to the end.
2: It really doesn't take much
0: This is a guy who would go on a shooting rampage, not produce a complex chemical weapon.
2: We have enough to talk to him.
0: We're jumping the gun.
2: He's a person of interest. Let's bring him in.
10: Let's go get Miles.
11: What's your name?
1: Valerie.
11: Can you have your doctor call my prescription, Valerie?
1: Yeah, and have everyone know where I am. That's a great plan, Doc.

0: She's getting her insulin from the black market. You know how dangerous that is?
1: Do you have anyone at the hospital you can talk to?
0: Unbelievable.
1: What?
0: I'm just starting to get things back, and you're asking me to risk it all?
1: No, I'm not. I swear. Sorry.
0: So is she? Really?
1: She's a witness in one of Tommy's cases, and he needs to keep her here for a day.
0: Okay.
2: We need to keep her blood sugar up.
0: Do you have any milk or OJ?
1: No.
0: Soda?
1: Yeah. Mixers I have.
0: I gotta go back to work.
1: Okay. Thank you.

0: You hungry?
1: Oh God, did you make that?
0: Yeah, no, my dad did. He's a good cook. So is my mom.

0: Emily, I tried to contact you when you were in the orphanage.
1: So that's it? One attempt?
0: No, no. I could have called you 1,000 times. They wouldn't give me anything.
1: But you didn't.
0: I couldn't.
1: Because you were in prison.
0: Yeah.

0: Hey, no, no, no.
1: Thought it could be a truth serum. Tell me what happened.
0: I got caught forging a check. That on top of an earlier assault charge. I was going down for a long time and I had no one to give you to, so you were remanded to the state.
1: And what about the father?
0: No one wanted to take the credit. After a couple of years, I got out and I came for you.
1: That's not in my file.
0: They told me you'd gone to a loving home. I figured it was for the best.
1: It's easier that way, isn't it?
0: Look at you. All clean cut. Nice looking husband. Yeah, I see in the pictures.
1: Ex-husband.
0: Well, that's even better. You get yourself a handsome boyfriend. Have a nice life because you can, because I did what I had to do. And I let you go. I know I screwed up. But I'm trying to help you now. Ever since they've been after me, I've felt scared for you.
1: If you're just a third-rate offender, why would anyone be after you?
0: I don't know, but I am clean now. And there are certain things I've been noticing, things that I've seen, that I felt. And I'm telling you, things aren't right.
1: You gotta be more specific, Valerie.
0: Okay, earlier this year, I'm doing a bit at Farmingdale, and they take me to get my eyes checked because of my diabetes, so I get taken to the Boston Mercy's isolation ward, and bam! They give me something.
1: What?
0: I don't know what the hell it was, but it sure wasn't insulin. And ever since then, I don't know. I'm not right. I black out, and the guy who treated me there, I can feel him. You know, he's still around me.
1: Boston Mercy? It's where they gave you the insulin?
0: No, it wasn't insulin. I told you they did something to me. What are you doing?
1: I have to go out for a while. I'll get you some more insulin. For your headache, okay? Just keep the windows closed and the door locked. I'll be right back, okay? I'll be back.
0: Okay.

0: A real Stonewall Jackson.
1: Yeah, okay. So this isn't the guy.
0: No, he isn't.
1: And you're happy about that?
0: Being less wrong than you and Brown is not a major career goal of mine.
1: One of us needs to start being right.
0: This is a process. Building a profile, tracking evidence, arresting someone, it should all be a process.
1: Agreed.

0: Are you from the ER?
1: Yeah.
0: How's it going down there?
1: It's chaos.
0: Those poor people.
1: Yeah.
0: How can I help?
1: Well, my attending has a patient downstairs who apparently was a patient up here before, and I'm supposed to get her file.
0: Sure. Use this computer.
1: Thanks.

0: she is, and then her, all of her blood work was sent to Catalyst Diagnostics.
1: Routine analysis.
0: Mm-hmm. Haloperidol? Is that normal for an eye exam?
1: Well, it is a sedative, so if she was behaving aggressively, maybe.
0: Yeah. Yeah. So, all in all, it looks like a routine visit, huh?
1: Seems like.
0: Thank you.
1: Hang on. You can't leave with that. I'll put it back.
0: Yeah, thank you.
1: No worries.
2: Tommy? Hey, yeah, I just saw Valerie's files at the hospital. Either she's crazy or lying. Both, because none of what she said adds up. I feel like an idiot for believing her. Okay, I gotta go talk to this nut. I'll call you after, okay? Yeah, bye.
3: Thanks.
4: Yeah.
3: Suck it to me.
4: What?
3: How's the socket bit hunt coming along?
4: Oh, there are 142 hardware stores in the New England area. We've narrowed it down to 57.
3: What if you bought online?
4: Well, your report suggested that our suspect would be smart enough not to have supplies shipped to him.
3: You're reading my reports.
4: We got a long way to go. Mm. So, you were instrumental in capturing the stock car shooter. Could have had your own field office.
3: Didn't want one.
4: Or you didn't want that one. Enjoy your coffee. All right, good night.
5: Burn! You got a wife, kids?
4: No.
5: Perfect, then you can earn some overtime. They still have us at a code yellow in case of another attack. Yeah. Second wave was more intense than anyone predicted. We need all the help we can get.
4: Whatever you need, Chief.
5: I read the report on your pulmonary edema call the other night. Good work.
4: I was just following my training, doing my job.
5: I'll keep doing it. Who knows where this might lead?
6: See you tomorrow.
4: Hey, Hans.
7: Hi.
4: Oh, thank you. You good?
7: Yeah, I am. You?
4: Same.
7: It's kind of wrong, isn't it?
4: Hmm? What?
7: 121 people have died, and you and I have a new lease on life.
4: Free to go, Mr. DeLeon.
8: You're shitting me. You arrest me in front of the world, keep me here for hours, and that's it?
4: We didn't arrest you.
8: Dude, you tackled me and put me in handcuffs. My name, my address, photos, everything's all over the internet. I'm toast.
9: These are hotel vouchers. Stay out of sight for a few weeks.
8: Yeah, great.
4: Hey, 120 people are dead. They died unable to breathe because their insides were turning to liquid.
8: Yeah, well, dude gassed the wrong federal building. Well?
9: Thank you for your time, Mr. DeLeon.
4: Let's go.
10: A bloodthirsty mob was in front of his store. We had to bring him in. Now I look like a fool on the national stage. And worse yet, I got this profiler in from DC. They're gonna put me on the bench, I know it.
11: On the bright side, Spray Gone will probably have an opening.
10: You pushed me into this guy.
11: I can shape my follow-up so it's clear Miles was brought in only for his own safety.
10: I don't want you shaping stories, Erica. Look, remember, this is...
11: Fine. Let me do my thing.

0: Hi.
1: Who are you?
0: I'm Valerie. I'm a friend of your mom's.
1: How come I've never seen you before?
0: Oh, I just got back to town.
1: But she never mentioned you.
0: Well, I wouldn't know about that.
1: Where is my mom?
0: She's running an errand.
1: When is she coming back?
0: Flynn.
1: How do you know my name?
0: Oh, relax. I told you I'm a friend of your mom's.
1: What's wrong with you?
0: Nothing.
1: Are you crazy or something?
0: No. Why would you say something like that?
1: I'm gonna go.
0: No, no, no, you don't have to leave.
1: Don't touch me.
0: No, please.
1: Listen to me.
2: Flynn. Flynn. You okay? Hey, what happened?
1: She attacked me.
0: No, I did not.
1: Yes, you
0: what
1: did.
0: Happened? Don't you lie, you little
1: Mom,
0: shit.
1: Mom, she came
0: hey!
1: After me.
0: No, why would I do that? I'm your grandmother.
2: You need to go.
0: No, no, no. I'm so sorry.
3: I got you your insulin.
0: No,
3: you
0: no, no, no. Didn't mean to. It just slipped out. I need to
3: get out of here.
0: Oh, I'm only trying to make things right.
3: Yeah.
2: We shouldn't be out in the street. I went to the hospital. You were tested for diabetic retinopathy, and they gave you a sedative to calm you down.
0: That doesn't make sense.
2: Yeah, it does.
0: No.
2: Yeah, it makes sense to everyone except for you. You know, you actually haven't believed in your story. Like, I was the one who had done something wrong.
0: No, Emily.
2: Back off, man. Just back off. I am not letting my problems endanger my kid. Not again. Leave.
0: You make it. Be soon.
2: Sorry. All right, you're coming over. I'm not used to this schedule yet.
1: So, she's my grandmother?
4: No. Your grandmother is Helen Byrne, the woman who made the baby blanket for you.
1: But she's your mom.
4: Yeah. I just met her, too.
1: Is she gonna be back?
4: You have nothing to worry about, you know that, right? She's kind of a mess, I know. But we'll figure it out.
1: Wow.
4: Yeah.

0: pleasant surprise.
1: I just met my birth mom. She has everything. My birth certificate, photos, everything. It's her. It's Valerie Chandris.
0: Valerie? When did she come back?
1: Why didn't you tell me about her?
0: I thought she was long gone.
1: You said she was dead.
0: For all intents and purposes, she was.
1: How much did you guys know about her?
0: Enough to know she should be kept away.
1: Dad?
0: She's dangerous. I saw her rap sheet. Fighting with other inmates, she'd tell you she was in solitary.
1: No.
0: She's not good for you. Or for Flynn.
1: So you were afraid that I would, what, find her and then become her?
0: If you were in our position, you wouldn't have taken that chance.
1: Dad,
0: either.
1: You lied to me.
0: I don't get it. Why the hell did you go looking for her after
1: all
0: this time?
1: I didn't go looking for her. She found me.
0: You need to close that door.
1: I can't just pretend that this didn't happen.
0: Well, don't expect me to run down this rat hole with you. You have a family. You want to choose her? Get out.

0: the whiskey, the snowballs. We're gonna party with that.
1: So listen, I need your brain.
0: Got a new body. A gangbanger. Wanna guess how he died? Clock 40, 9mm, none of the above. It was a hot shot of fentanyl. It's crazy, right?
2: Tommy, I didn't call you here to talk about cases, okay?
0: What happened with your mom?
2: I don't want to talk about her. I don't want to talk about any of them. Do you want to fuck or not?